0: Campus FM.
1: The opposite of courage in our society is not cowardice. It is conformity. And there you have the trouble today. It's conformity. People acting like everyone else without knowing why, without knowing where they're going. Now think of it. Instead of competing, all we have to do is create.

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1: What up? 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The chef.
2: True. Let's get it right. Let's get it right. Let's get it right like
1: roll
2: white.
1: Up burning that ass.
3: Sniff it up.
2: Go, kid.
1: Like a hound on dope.
2: Yeah.
1: Word. What life? Lot of dog. Big up to my man.
3: Big
1: Buck.
3: Up, Buck.
1: Don't sweat that. It's all good.
2: Check it. Yo. Yo. Yo, hey yo, lie.

0: How about you?
1: Come on, let's go.
0: Listen, Pasco. I saw a lot of guys like you brought to jail. After a couple of days inside, we discovered they're pussies. Real pussies.
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Son of the soil as a crown of clay. Came to the point after serious search. Laffy, I G, any night and day. 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
1: Test it.
0: Cleopatra, take your time as you may.
1: As you may.
0: My time has been well spent.
1: Well spent.
0: I dug cleaned up by Ted.
1: Ted.
0: You'll like it when you see it. 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
1: Everything don't need to be addressed. The pull-ups like a FedEx truck. I can see some niggas round there right now. 1-800 call my bluff. 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
1: Everything don't need to be addressed. 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I can see some niggas round there right now. 1-800, call my bluff. 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
0: Rest in peace.
1: Yeah.
0: I've been into a lot of MF Doom. West Side Gunn.
1: Mm-hmm.
0: Love him. He's so talented.
1: Super.
0: So incredible.
2: 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So incredible. 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

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And I ain't Usher, baby, but this here is my confession. 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

0: 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This girl is smart. 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But she ain't gonna tell them that she been fucked.
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1: Recently, 20th Century Fox had two great ideas. To make a film called Beyond the Valley of the Dolls, and to get Russ Meyer to write, produce, and direct it. This is Russ Meyer, 240 pounds of creative energy. For years, he's been making very moving pictures for very little money. Yet there was something about his films, like Nemo, Mr. Tease, and Vixen, that sparked the public's imagination. That something was Meyer's infallible eye for picking beautiful women.

this time they've really gone beyond the Valley of the Dolls, with Russ Meyer supplying a dazzling selection of traveling companions and brand new stars. Dolly Reed as Kelly, the singer. Cynthia Myers as Casey, the swinger. Marcia McBroom as Pet, the soul sister. Edie Williams as Ashley, the superstar. Erica Gavin as Roxanne, the sensualist. And Phyllis Davis as Susan, the insider.

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But the most important element is the guy who put it all together, Russ Meyer. This is not a sequel. There has never been anything like it.

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And now she's nowhere to be found. And now you have nowhere to go.

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1: 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And I just can't seem to look good together, baby.
2: So, yeah. Now, the women love you when you get out there. Why do you think that is? Huh?
3: Because I look good. I smell good.
2: And you sing good.
3: And make love good.
2: Oh,

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Ben Son on the wheel, help me even the odds.

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I pulled one for my guys I ain't seen since when in the deep. 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Life ain't sweet, been swept, some slept on.